0: Radio Folk. 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
1: We'll meet again. 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

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We have 5 minutes to take off. 5 minutes. All systems check. Engines check. 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We have a problem. We have a phone call. It's a wife on the phone. 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
1: Počkej, mám.
0: Kapesníky.
1: Mám.
0: Prufen.
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2: Captain, this is Houston. 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All systems check. Engines check. 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It's a wife on the phone again. Should we connect her?

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1: 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But I know we'll meet again. 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